I'm pretty sure purgatory is like sitting in one giant waiting room where everyone is talking on speakerphone. 96 Rock.

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5: Your Random Fact for Friday, September 4th. Police around the country make a surprisingly high number of trips to Chuck E. Cheese because of fights between adults. In fact, in a lot of cities, there are more fights at Chuck E. Cheese than any other restaurant. Not really a shocker to me. The theory is that people are more likely to fight because their biological instinct to protect their kids kick in, or maybe an alternate theory, just a bunch of jackknobs and idiots. Don't fight, especially at Chuck E. Cheese in front of your kids. It's Evanescence on 96 Rock.

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Welcome to the weekend. We are just 9 days away until the Bengals are officially back, and I cannot wait. 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

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I say you look so fine that I really want to make you mine. 4, 5, 6, come on and get your kicks. Now you don't

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It's Cousin Vinny on your Friday night. 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
1: What we've got here is failure to communicate. Some men you just can't reach. So you get what we had here last week, which is the way he wants it. Well, he gets it. I don't like it.

0: Guns N' Roses on 96 Rock and streaming on your smart speaker. My name is Cousin Vinny. Taking a look at your weather for your Labor Day weekend tonight. A few showers developing, a low of 72 tomorrow. Rain and scattered thunderstorms throughout the day, fading by evening with a high of 88. And Sunday, sunny to partly cloudy and cooler with a high of 84. 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

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Welcome to the weekend. Coming up, we've got Shinedown, House of Pain, and Rage. 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

Shinedown on 96 Rock and streaming on your smart speaker. My name is Cousin Vinny. Looking forward to that sold out show on Wednesday at the Andrew J. Brady Music Center. We're going to have your shot at last chance tickets on Wednesday before the show at the Holy Grail. Hey, that's going to do it for me. Plenty more of Cincinnati's Pure Rock is on the way. 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Have a great weekend. I leave you with STP. 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
13: A better life with Dr. Sanjay Gupta.
14: Do you remember the nervous excitement of your first day of college? I just went to my 40th high school reunion. Can't believe it. I still remember those folks like it was yesterday. For today's incoming freshmen, that anxiety you and I probably felt now starts months earlier, online. Before freshmen ever set foot on campus, a lot of them now feel pressure to find their friends, even their roommates, through incoming class social media groups. Now, this sounds harmless enough, but a lot of these pages are in fact run by outside companies, not the schools. Some even charge a fee to post. Put another way, they're profiting off of kids' anxiety about being lonely. Here's the thing. You don't need your friends picked out before day one. I can almost guarantee you the best friends your kids are going to make are the ones they meet the old-fashioned way, face-to-face. I'm Dr. Sanjay Gupta, helping you live a better life.
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96 Rock Cincinnati's Pure Rock. A little GNR to wake you up in the morning. My name is JD. We've got STP, Three Doors Down, and some Limp Bizkit coming your way. Here's 3 Days Grace.

Mikey Benjamin with Something Wicked. It's on 96 Rock. My name is JD. And tonight, Ella De La Cruz, City Connect 2.0 bobblehead giveaway. They had a couple of them delivered here to the studio. They look good. They look good. Weather pending. First pitch supposed to be at 6:40 tonight against Milwaukee.

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As to serve on 96 Rock, it is a 3-day, 3-play weekend here at the station. So we head down with the sickness. I will not break. And now we roll into Stupefy.

Live and clear on 96 Rock. It is JD, and college football is back, baby. UC going to be on the field today. We'll talk about it in just a few. Here's Sleep Theory.

Five-figure death punch on 96 Rock. It's JD. UC at home this afternoon, 3:30, taking on Boston College over there at Nippert, which I'm so glad college football is back. I'm excited for the football season in general, NFL and college. But, you know, college is just, there's something about it. There's something about the atmosphere at Nippert. I love it. I have a blast when I go over there. Today should be a victory for the Bearcats. They are favored by 7.5. And, most people, like, when prediction-wise, I think it's like 80-something percent of people think that UC is going to win. So they should be okay, but you never know. You never know. But their record against the spread last season was 6-7, so I don't know if I'd be betting the spread on that one, but you could bet if they're going to win or lose and go with the win, and I think it'd be okay. High five.

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That's Black Sabbath and Paranoid on 96 Rock. On the way, we've got Nirvana, Incubus. We'll do some Evanescence. And if you're a Halloween fan, not the just the holiday, but the actual movie, there's something special going on at the Regal movie theaters. And something else brand new just came out this week. And I'll tell you about it in a little bit.

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Latest from Evanescence, who will you follow? It's on 96 Rock. My name is JD, and it was awesome to see that band live at Riverbend when they played that song. It was fantastic. Love the new music, but I also like the classics, and I love it when, you know, classic music. I like classic movies as well. One of my favorites is the original Halloween, which Regal Movie Theaters actually had playing in their theaters last night, and I didn't get a chance to see it because I was at the Alls, but they're going to do Halloween 2 tonight, and this also happens to coincide with the fact that the brand new Halloween video game also came out yesterday. So you can buy it. I have PlayStation 5, so that's what I got it on, but I assume it's available for all the different video game systems. I'm not totally sure, but got to play it a little bit last night after I got off work, and woohoo! If you've ever wanted to be Michael Myers and murder children like he does, I shouldn't say children. That's a little dark. The high school kids and orderlies and stuff like that. This is the game for you, man. He's like ripping necks and cracking backs. And I don't know. It was a whole lot of fun. I enjoyed it. Two thumbs up. Go try it.

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Pierce the Veil on 96 Rock. The Pigskin Pick'ems are back and up and running. 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I got it. And then they screw up because they forget to make their picks 1 week. So don't wait. 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

It's a three-day, three-play weekend here at 96 Rock, and Linkin Park's Breaking the Habit is kicking off three in a row from Linkin Park. Let's do the emptiness machine.

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0: Breaking Benjamin with Something Wicked. It's on Cincinnati's Pure Rock 96 Rock. And I don't know if you noticed, but the water parks are starting to shut down. Not because, like, they're in trouble or something, but it's the end of the season. So if you were looking to get out to a water park, first off, you got to make sure the weather's okay, because we keep getting storms over and over. But Soak City, Aqua Adventures Water Park, they're both shutting down. They're going to be open through Monday, and this is going to be their last weekend. So get on out there if you want to go.
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1: 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Some men you just can't reach. So you get what we had here last week, which is the way he wants it. Well, he gets it.

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That's Green Day on 96 Rock on the way. We got music from Korn, Jet, AWOL Nation. Plus, which celebrity thinks that alien ships are flying around? She's seen them and is so happy that the U.S. government has finally confirmed it, so she doesn't sound like a crazy person anymore.

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I say you look so fine that I really want to make you mine. 4, 5, 6, come on and get your kicks. 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

Death Punch on 96 Rock. So Sandra Bullock has said that she feels vindicated. She was recently on Kylie Kelsey's Not Gonna Lie podcast and was like, look, I am so happy that this has gone down the way it has. There are alien ships flying around the sky. I've seen them, and I'm so happy that the government has finally corroborated my story, so I no longer feel like a crazy person. Said she was filming a movie in St. Martin in the Caribbean a few years ago, which might have been Speed 2, to be honest with you. 1997, terrible movie overall. No Keanu Reeves, but you had William Dafoe. He was kind of a crazy bad guy and has that creepy smile, but the movie itself sucked. But I think that might be where this happened, where she said she saw aliens flying around. She said they were on the beach, had some drinks that night, and could have sworn she saw them. I believe there's aliens out there. I don't know about you. I feel like they are there. I just haven't seen them yet. Look.

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Breaking Benjamin on 96 Rock. I'm JD, wrapping it up for me on your Saturday. I'm back at it here tomorrow, though. I'll see you bright and early 10 a.m., so save me a spot. We'll hang out together. Here's Stained.

you for making 96 Rock a part of it. Coming up this hour for you, some Metallica. I got Falling in Reverse, Shinedown. Ooh, Shinedown. Getting geared up for that big show at the Andrew J. Brady on Wednesday. Sold out. Hope to see a bunch of you there. We got the pre-party happening at the Holy Grail Banks. We're going to have all kinds of good stuff, like signed Shinedown stuff. Maybe a ticket or two for the sold out show to give away to some last chance winners. We'll see. But that is going to be before the show at the Holy Grail. Myself, Bridget, Vinny, JD, all of us going to be down there. Hope you will too.

96 Rock, my name is Nick Weta. We are just after 3 o'clock on this Saturday, smack dab in the middle of a long holiday weekend. I hope it's working out well for you, having some fun. Thank

Evanescence, who will you follow? New stuff on 96 Rock. My name is Nick Weta, and this might make you think twice next time you're thinking about maybe ordering some DoorDash or some Grubhub or something like that. Guy posted on the interwebs, he lives in Houston, says a DoorDash driver showed up completely naked while delivering his food to his home. And that person has then been fired from DoorDash. Why you would do that? He apparently got, like, they rang the doorbell. It's got a video camera. He made sure it was the DoorDash guy. And, yep, buck naked. I don't know what he ordered. I don't know if he wanted a wiener dog or something like that. And it was interpreted differently. But seriously, what compels somebody to do that? The only thing I can think of was this guy was thinking, living out his porn fantasy. If I show up naked and a hot lady answers, maybe it'll work out right. No, it never will. And more likely, you're going to get arrested. Stupid.

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You had to pick out of the three males here on 96 Rock who the bad guy is, myself, JD, or Vinny. Who would you pick? And if you would say me, I'm not going to be offended. I'd actually agree with you. I'm a jerk. And here's what people say. Like, people that actually know me, like, Nick's not a jerk. He's just kind of brutally honest. And I am. I don't sugarcoat a lot of things, and some people are a little off-putting. But definitely, I would call myself the bad guy out of the three of us. Now, if you had to pick out of the entire staff, Bridget takes us all down. She's just, yeah, there's no question about that, right? Temple of the Dog, Hunger Strike.

96 Rock, my name is Nick Weta. Thank you so much for hanging out on this Saturday, right in the middle of a long holiday weekend. Hope you're enjoying it. And if you got something you want to hear, you want to chit-chat with me, hit me up on the 96 Rock Cincinnati Facebook page. Or you can call our voicemail, too, 513-296-ROCK. Coming up this hour, I've got some Bush. I got Breaking Ben. Green Day. Did I say three Breaking Ben? Oh, that's right. 3 day. Three play. You get an extra weekend day. You get an extra spin of some of your favorites. So back to back to back tracks of Breaking Benjamin on the way. And whatever else I can sneak in here.

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1: Hey, this is Matt Schultz from Cage the Elephant, and this is our new song, Beaches in Tennessee. It's Your Music Plus.
0: Cage the Elephant's Matt Schultz on whether beaches in Tennessee came together quickly.
1: Yeah, I wouldn't say that a lot of Cage the Elephant songs come together quickly, but usually the ones that at least leave an impression on the band that we're excited about do, and this was one of those that definitely came together quickly. It was pretty much done in one day. It was a

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And since we have the extra day this weekend, if you get the Monday off for Labor Day, we're giving you an extra play of your favorite bands. Not one, not two, but three in a row from some of your favorites. Diary of Jane, then Cold. Here we go.

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0: is a weird story. 96 Rock Nick with you. Dry humping.
1: Does anybody do that anymore? I feel like it's a high school thing that's phased out. Everybody just goes straight to it now.
0: But apparently in Arizona, there's a school district that had to cancel the entire football season for both the varsity and junior varsity teams because a criminal case involving dry humping apparently at a football camp during the summer. This all has to do with hazing. Apparently some people got involved in a way that, you know, making fun of and forcing people to do stuff. Dry humping. When was the last time until I read this today, I had not heard the term dry humping. Use that in a sentence with your buds today. See if they look at you like, what's that? Or get to a younger person and ask if they've ever dry humped. They'll be like, no. Again, we just go right to it. Use a condom.

96 Rock, my name is Nick Wedda. You are listening to 96 Rock, and it is your Saturday just after 5 o'clock on a holiday weekend. Hope you are enjoying it. Appreciate you being here. What do we have in store for you this hour? How about some Chili Peppers, Five Finger Death Punch, Foo Fighters, Architects? And right now, it's Linkin Park with Heavy is the Crown. Crank it up.

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Death Punch with Eye of the Storm, 96 Rock, Nick with you. Don't want to get too far ahead of ourselves. I don't want the weekend to go by. It's especially a holiday weekend. Make this last as long as possible. But on Monday, the Westside Little League back from the World Series in Williamsport, and the city of Hamilton is going to celebrate them and the joy they brought to the area. There will be a parade on Monday, September 7th, beginning at 6 p.m. That will be followed by a celebration and a program at River's Edge, roughly at 6:30, running for 30 minutes to an hour, and everyone is invited to attend. You can check out riversedge.com, their page, their Facebook page, and all the parade routes and stuff like that. That's posted up there. I'll get it shared up on the 96 Rock Cincinnati Facebook page as well. It's my hometown. I know a lot of these kids. I went to school with some of their parents and the coaches and stuff like that. An awesome time. Great run. Can't wait to get out and celebrate.

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1: 7 years bad luck for a broken mirror, right? Is that how that goes? 96 Rock, Nick with you. Latest from Architects called Broken Mirror. What is a superstition you actually kind of believe in? And I'm not talking about like the cliche stuff, like walking under a ladder or what's the other one? Open an umbrella inside. Yeah, that stuff's dumb. You have like an actual superstition, or maybe I guess a superstition and a weird OCD thing are kind of the same things. Like I don't believe that my truck is actually locked unless I click that button 3 times. And then 30 seconds after that, I'm walking away and my brain goes, you should make sure you do it again. I have to click it 3 times. So what are those weird quirky things that you have to do or you're going to freak out? Let me know. Hit me up on the 96 Rock Cincinnati Facebook page.

Getting a little closer with y'all. Nine Inch Nails, Nick Weta hanging out with you on 96 Rock. Hope your Saturday is going well. Nice long holiday weekend. Remember, the judge is not in till Tuesday, so have fun. Do it responsibly. Coming up, AC/DC, Imagine Dragons, Papa Roach, new stuff from Evanescence in 3 days. Grace, so

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It's the latest from Evanescence called Who Will You Follow on 96 Rock. My name is Nick Weta. Please follow me on social media. And I say social media, I really just mean Facebook. I'm not on Instagram. I'm not on X. I used to be on the Twitters and then it turned into X. And even before that, I was off of it because, well, I'm not trying to be an influencer or a social media darling. I don't have my blue check mark or anything like that. I just like hanging out with all of you locally. Not trying to monetize my account. I just really want to genuinely be a part of the community with all of you. So hit me up on Facebook or the 96 Rock Cincinnati Facebook page. If you're looking for me, Nick Weta, W-E-T-T-A. And I have a picture of my face with my wife's face licking my face. That's how you know it's me for real. I know. I need help.

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My name is Nick Weta. 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

a minute since I've been to a Rob Zombie show. On tour now with Marilyn Manson. Unfortunately, not coming to Cincinnati, but hopefully he'll make a stop around here soon. My name is Nick Weta. Appreciate you hanging out. I'm really looking forward to Wednesday. Don't want to wish this weekend away, but we have our pre-party for the sold-out Shinedown show at the Andrew J. Brady going down at the Holy Grail Banks prior to. Whole crew's going to be down there having some fun. We've got some really cool Shinedown stuff, some signed merch that we can give out. Maybe, I'm not going to guarantee it, but maybe a ticket or two to get you into the show. Some last chance there. And, of course, the show itself is going to be awesome. A sold-out show at the Brady. I love the Brady. It's one of my favorite venues here in Cincinnati. I was skeptical when they first built it. I'm like, really? A small little venue right next to the stadium there? And then the first show I went to, I was like, this is awesome. So very excited for Wednesday. Hope to see you all there.

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Stay Secret, crawl back to Mike Coughlin on 96 Rock. Nick Weta out of here. Thank you so much for hanging out. Hope your rest of your Saturday is awesome and the entire weekend. Cousin Vinny is up next. And he's got your Rock Block Saturday night, the soundtrack to your Saturday evening. Have some fun with him. I'll be back with you tomorrow evening from 7 to 9. You can crank it up as loud as you want because you don't got to go to work on Monday. So you can stay up and rage because it's the heavy from 7 to 9. Hit me up on the 96 Rock Cincinnati Facebook page. Let me know how I can make that show better for you. Until then, Nirvana, come as you are. Peace.